one thing that I was going to wait a while before we talked about. Maybe we'll talk about it now so you can think about it. Because we all have to make some kind of plans for ourselves. It's a free concert from now on.

shows my pain. The burden shows my pain. The constant struggles ensures my insanity. Passing the news ensures the struggle for my family. We're hungry, beware of our appetite. Distant drums from the news of a kill tonight. The kill which I share with my